0: best of the country.
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0: Sofa Insight.

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1: Yeah, that's right.
0: Oh, yeah. Let's talk about your daddy.
2: Tell me how your mama loved that man. Just break out a bottle horse.
0: I'll tell you about the drifting cowboy band.
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